0: my tongue. I close my eyes, I signalize, I see the money materialize. I need some help.
1: Attenzione!

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From without to with. This is what you've been saving for. All that time and synergy.

tonight. No discounts tonight.

just goodbye. There's a hole in my body where my heart should be. Is it coming back? Wait and see. I'll find my nails one more time, just to be sure. I'll wait and see. He never actually said he was bored with me. I never thought I'd become a copter hater.

Good morning, and welcome back to Catching Worms on Kolshab Radio. I hope you got started into the day, and I hope that you're gonna have a nice day. And I'm here to set you up for it, I guess. I'm Ella, and we just listened to Libra Sunrise by Iazos, released in 1975. I love this song. I think it's super beautiful. Iazos was one of the fathers of New Age music. And it's really interesting because I read that apparently his music was... There was like this research about near-death experiences, and researchers found that his music was rated highest on resembling kind of what it sounds like to die, so to have this near-death experience. Just a fun fact I wanted to share, in case you ever wondered what it sounded like to die. Not sure if that's what you want to listen to this morning, or what you want to think about this morning, but... Yeah, I think it was beautiful. And now we're currently listening to Garden of Paradise by Steve Village. Keep it locked.

I hope you're awake now. I feel like that was a great kind of morning greeting, I suppose. It was Mercom Startup by Giant Claw. Next up, we have Timewise by Tonto's Expanding Headband, also a super interesting project made by developers of the Moog synthesizer. Maybe you can already tell by the sounds you're hearing.

That was Dino Musik von Harmonia by Rudelius. And up next we have Solstice by Brian Bennett.

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And now we're listening to Underwater Cities by Soccer 96.

Wow, what a finale. This was The Cristobal by Frank Storzier, and before that we listened to The Gate by Bent Arcana. And these are actually now the two last upcoming songs, so I'm gonna sign off here. I really hope that you enjoyed this kind of mix of spiritual jazz and cosmic crowd rock and the new age. I really thought it was nice. I listened to a lot of this stuff recently. And finally, we have Sphinx by Peter Principle, or Sphinx Variations, because it's the kind of instrumental with all the bird field recordings in the background. It's super nice. And then the very last song is Like the Night by Taurus. I hope you enjoy. I hope you have a nice Monday and the rest of the week. And see you again in a month.

forest, maze, hill, barn, house, castle.